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1: 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Thank you for coming along and making this a great occasion.

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1: Herb is a plant. Herbs are good for everything. Why these people want to do so much good for everyone? Call themselves governments and this and that. 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